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105.5 and 95.3 Sam FM. Yes, it's America. Sister Golden Hair. And Jay Lopez right here. The 608, we check in. Oh, welcome to July. Goodness, July the 1st is here. And what we've got right now is mass quantities, as they're calling it in the forecasting world, intense heat and humidity. Boy. Heat advisory, as we might expect, 11 a.m. to 8 p.m. today is what we're looking at here. Looks like we're going to hit triple digits for the air temperature. Heat index values could be as high as 109 today. So please keep that in mind if you need to be out. Take care. Take frequent breaks. Get out of the sun if you have to be in the sun. And we do expect a sunny day today. All right, we'll stay on top of it. Hopefully you will as well. It's going to be amazing starting today, really through the 4th of July holiday. They say things won't really cool down probably until like Sunday, Monday is what we're talking about. And we take you to the Escape album. Yep, Journey, big time in 81. And Stone, In Love. 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

0: 105.5 and 95.3 Sam FM with Johnny Nash. Hey, I can see clearly now. Che Lopez here, 6:20 in the morning. And we will look at this forecast here coming up. It's a doozy. We got that on the way, but right now.
1: If I could turn back time.
0: Let's take a look back here as we like to do. We get started in the morning. It's our morning history lesson for July the 1st. Yes, welcome to July. This is the 182nd day of this year of 2026. 3 days until Independence Day on our countdown. Of course, it is Saturday, 4th of July, 250th anniversary of our country. And now, 68 days until Labor Day. Yep, 68 days. Wow, unbelievable. Well, if you like Cheese Whiz, this day in 1953, yes, Cheese Whiz, introduced nationwide by Kraft. Still around, we know that. All right. This day in 1956, Elvis sings his song, Hound Dog, actually to a basset hound on the Steve Allen Show. How about that? We fast forward again. This day in 1963, zip codes. Yes, zip codes were introduced for United States mail. Still using them. Notice my zip code was wrong on some stuff, but anyway. This day in 1966, Medicare went into effect. And this day in 1979, Sony introduced the Walkman. Yes, I still have my Walkman. It still works extremely well. So, 1979. That is truly amazing. A year later, 1980, O Canada proclaimed the national anthem of Canada. You hear it during the World Cup as they sing the anthems before the game begins. And we fast forward again. This day in 1992, A League of Their Own debuts in theaters. And we've got our forecast here coming right up.
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0: Sam FM Wednesday weather for July number one. That's right, July 1st. Brand new month going. Heat advisory today, 11 a.m. to 8 p.m. Sunshine, extremely warm with intense heat and humidity. Air temperature, triple digits, around 101. Heat index values around 109 here today. Nothing to laugh at. Take care if you need to be out. And then tonight, clear. Overnight low, mid-70s, around 75 during the night. And then tomorrow, another dandy. Sunshine. 104 air temperature. Heat index could be as high as 112 for tomorrow. So there we go. More of the same, really, on Friday and even on the 4th of July Saturday. Right now, Culpeper 70, Madison 73, and Charlottesville with 72 this morning. And Linda Ronstadt. Yeah, When Will I Be Loved on 105.5 and 95.3 Sam FM.

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105.5 and 95.3 Sam FM. How about a Janis Joplin, Big Brother, and the Holden Company take a little piece of my heart? And Jay Lopez here, which is 6:35 as we get the middle of the week going. Welcome to July. It is July the 1st. What a day, huh? Ooh, boy. Heat, humidity is ours. Well, what is July? I always like to check that out as far as what this month is. July is, believe it or not, National Cell Phone Courtesy Month. Okay, that's a new one on me. National Grilling Month. That's right. National Hot Dog Month. Also National Ice Cream Month. National Picnic Month. It's Family Reunion Month. And one more, it is National Baked Bean Month. Okay, those are all good things to have for the month. This is Queen, Freddie Mercury, and Friends. And those fat-bottomed girls on 105.5 and 95.3.

0: 105.5 and 95.3 Sam FM with Tom Scholes and Boston. How about a little peace of mind? Jay Lopez here, 649. Well, July 1st is upon us, and a bunch of new Virginia laws take effect starting today. That's right, quite a few, as a matter of fact. A couple of the most notable laws taking effect today, July 1, what they call record sealing. Okay, certain eligible misdemeanor convictions will be automatically sealed from public view. So that'll make it easier for many to secure jobs and also housing as well. Also, wage transparency. Employers can no longer ask prospective job applicants about their salary history. And in addition to that, job postings must now include a good faith estimate of the wage or salary range. How about that one? Renter protection. Landlords have to give tenants 14 days written notice. That is up from 5 days. Before pursuing an eviction for unpaid rent. All right, there we go. That's another one. Reckless driving. Judges have the option now to order what they call intelligent speed assistance. That is installed in cars of drivers convicted of speeding over 100 miles per hour or reckless driving. That would be an alternative, by the way, to having your driver's license suspended. And another big one. Non-compete clauses officially banned for licensed healthcare professionals. Okay, there we go. Employers are also blocked from enforcing non-compete agreements against other workers who may be terminated without cause. And there we go. All right, that's a big one. There's some big ones here for the month of July. As new laws take effect, we got our forecast. On the way here.
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2: Sam FM Wednesday weather here, July the 1st edition. Heat advisory today, 11 a.m. to 8 p.m. sunshine, extreme heat and humidity. Going to be around 101 heat index values. What it feels like when you're out, around 109 is the prediction. Tonight it'll be clear, overnight low, mid-70s. And then tomorrow, sunshine, extreme heat and humidity again. High around 104, heat index could be as high as 112. As a more of the same for Friday, and yes, believe it or not, for the 4th of July, Independence Day, around 101 for the air temperature. All right, things don't really, Sunday's another big one. Things don't cool down, well, maybe a little bit on Monday. Some cooler air coming our way, but we have some days to get through here. Take care if you need to be out or if you're working outdoors. Culpeper right at 70, Lake Monticello 71, and Charlottesville at 72. It got to be somebody's baby, Jackson Browne, on 105.5 and 95.3 Sam FM.

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105.5 and 95.3 Sam FM. It is the Lonesome Loser and the Little River Band. And Jay Lopez right here. Hey, July is here. 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Get the celebration for fireworks started a little bit early here. 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

0: 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Sam FM, we call him the Big D. Delbert McClinton, just giving it up for your love. Performed around these parts many, many times. Always good. Still going. Jay Lopez here with you. It is 7:22. Forecast on the way. Music news here this morning on the 1st of July. Well, this is going to be amazing. They're still going strong. ZZ Top and Cheap Trick extending their 2026 tour together, scheduling some new dates. End of September into October, ZZ Top kicking off what they call the Big One Tour way back in April. So there we go. Cheap Trick promoting their new album, by the way, doing the tour. All Washed Up is the name of the album. I love that. Tickets for the new dates go on sale this Friday. If you want to get a complete listing now, they're adding it right now online at ZZTop.com. So check that out. Well, the one and only Mick Jagger is open to putting on a residency for the Rolling Stones, saying the band is not touring this year because Keith Richards won't commit. He is not feeling great about hitting the road. However, he did say they're thinking about doing some shows next year and open to performing several shows like in one city, doing a residency. The Rolling Stones will be releasing their 25th studio album called Foreign Tongues. That'll be coming up here. July the 10th is the release date. Yep, that's when it drops, as they say. Well, Stephen Bishop celebrating the 50th anniversary of his debut album called Careless, doing his first live performance in 7 years, taking part in an evening at the Grammy Museum, by the way, featuring an acoustic performance by Bishop. The Grammy Museum, that is set in October, October 9. That'll be at the Clive Davis Theater in Los Angeles. Hats off to Metallica, Kirk Hammett and the crew, donating $26,000 to the Cardiff Food Bank after they were performing at the Welsh City's Principality Stadium. They said they feel good about the donation. They said they checked out the food bank and the warehouse was very empty. So congratulations. Good job there, Metallica. They do this kind of stuff wherever they go. They don't make a big deal out of it, but that's what they do. All right, good stuff. And our forecast is on the way.
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0: 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Here we go, brand new month. We've got the heat advisory today, 11 a.m. until 8 p.m., sunny.

0: extreme heat and humidity. Air temperature around triple digits, 101 heat index. What it feels like when you're out, 109 is what we're talking about here. Please take care if you need to be out. That goes, I hope, without saying. Tonight, clear, mid-70s. Tomorrow, sunny, another dandy. 104 air temp. Heat index could be as high as 112 tomorrow. That continues, by the way, Friday, and yes, on the 4th of July, Saturday as well, and even Sunday. Right now, Culpeper 74, Fredericksburg 71, Charlottesville hanging with 73, and this is going to be an amazing couple of days, that's for sure. Well, they're doing it. They're still going strong, adding dates to their tour. 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
1: Rumors spreading around in that Texas town. About the shack outside the game. You know what I'm talking about. Just let me know if you wanna go to that whole mile on the range. They got a lot of nice girls.

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105.5. 95.3 Sam FM, the Golden Earring, and Radar Love. 736, Jay Lopez right here with you. We got the middle of the week, and we got the first day of a brand new month. Welcome to July 1st. Of course, big day Saturday, Independence Day. By the way, quick note here, the Gordonsville 4th of July parade, scheduled for this Saturday, July 4th, of course, has been postponed right now. Keep that in mind, postponed due to the intense heat and humidity heading into Central Virginia. Today is when we're having all that stuff come our way. So definitely postponed. What they're saying is they hope that they can figure out a way to make it up. And if they do that, we will most certainly let you know about that. All right. It's Tom Petty and Learning to Fly on 105.5 and 95.3 Sam FM.

0: 105.5 and 95.3 Sam FM. Oh, yeah. Peter Gabriel and those Games Without Frontiers. And Jay Lopez right here. It's 7:49 as we get the middle of the week going here. Well, FIFA World Cup fever taking over a lot of people. That's for sure. It's been, if you watched any of it, I think it's been fun to watch. Some big wins yesterday in the knockout rounds of the World Cup. Now, they're getting teams that lose go home. The other teams get into the what they call the round of 16. Norway over Ivory Coast 2-1 from Arlington. France over Sweden 3-0 in New Jersey. Mexico with a home crowd advantage over Ecuador 2-0. Team USA will try to become the next country to advance to the round of 16. That's right. Stars and Stripes square off against Bosnia-Herzegovina. That's in Santa Clara. That'll be the nightcap tonight. So best of luck to the USA. All right. Going to be exciting for sure. Be great if they could keep on rolling and advance to the round of 16. We'll be rooting for them. We got our forecast here on the way.
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0: Well, just before 8 o'clock in the morning, we're doing it. 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

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Well, Sam FM Wednesday weather here for July 1. Well, we see it. Just an intense heat and humidity. Sunshine today, 101 air temperature heat index. What it feels like when you're out could be as high as 109. Tonight, clear, mid-70s. Tomorrow, sunny, another very, very warm one. 104 air temp heat index could be as high as 112 tomorrow. Yep, 112. This is unbelievable, really. And more of the same for Friday. And yes, Independence Day, going to be triple digits on Independence Day in the forecast right now. And please keep that in mind if you're going to be outdoors. Take care of yourself. And right now, well, we're in the 70s. Culpeper 75, Mineral 76, Charlottesville with 73 this morning. Hope your AC is working fine. It's the Money Man, Eddie Money. 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

105.5 and 95.3 Sam FM. Love it, Mr. J.B., Jimmy Buffett. Yeah, the son of a sailor. And Jay Lopez right here, 809. We get July going here. Lots and lots of heat coming our way. Boy. Quick note on the lottery. Mega Millions jackpot rolling over. No grand prize winner. Last night in the drawing, Friday, they say worth at least $542 million. Be a good way to celebrate the 4th of July. That'll be on Friday night for the drawing. Her name is Jewel Kilcher. We just know her as Jewel. And the song is Hands on 105.5 and 95.3 Sam FM.

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105.5 and 95.3 Sam FM with Brian Ferry. Roxy Music from England Way. And Love, Love is the Drug, by the way, inducted into the Rock and Roll Hall of Fame in 2019. Jay Lopez right here, 8:20 in the morning. We'll update the forecast on the way, but right now,

0: 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Well, movies, I know it's the middle of the week, but a big holiday weekend coming up for movies, Minions and Monsters. Yep, that's the big deal at the box office over the holiday weekend here, the seventh installment in the Despicable Me franchise. They say it projected to make about $80 million over the holiday. It's actually a five-day holiday period. New this weekend is Young Washington, expected to bring in about $20 million. Meanwhile, well, Toy Story 5 rolls on. Probably will make about 35 to 45 million in its third weekend out. Supergirl projected to drop by 60% from its first weekend. This will be its second coming up. By the way, on track to lose over $100 million in its theatrical run. Ooh, boy. That is not good. Well, the first trailer being released for the animated movie called Not Alone with Timothée Chalamet and Selena Gomez. They are the voices of rocket scientists coming together for the launch of a revolutionary rocket. We got a little ways to wait for that. I guess it'll be out in theaters in April of next year. Is that right? Yes. We'll keep you updated on that. The Authentic Brands Group signing an agreement to acquire the intellectual property of Care Bears. 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Their portfolio, by the way, includes Elvis, Muhammad Ali, and Marilyn Monroe. How about that? Also, they have launched what they call Authentic Studios. They want to develop and produce movies, TV, commercials, live stage experiences, and audio. They'll play a central role in extending the Care Bears universe through stories and fan experiences. By the way, if you didn't know, the Care Bears has reached consumers in more than 190 countries, appearing in 26 languages, and a growing slate of visual media. All right, so Care Bears going to roll on with the Authentic Brands Group. And sad news this morning, Village People, front man, the guy out front, Victor Willis. He was the policeman, sometimes played a naval officer, but mainly the policeman, has passed away. Of course, the Village People hitting international fame with songs like YMCA and Macho Man in the Navy. So there it is. Sad news. Victor Willis gone, age of 74. And our forecast is coming right up.
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0: Sam FM Wednesday weather, July 1st. Here we go. Heat advisory going today, 11 a.m. to 8 p.m. Intense heat and humidity is what we're talking about here. This heat dome, now called the Mega Heat Dome. Boy. Sunshine, extremely warm. By that we mean hot. Air temp 101, heat index, what it feels like when you're out, 109 is what it could be later today. Tonight, clear conditions, low the middle 70s. And then tomorrow, another amazing day. Sunshine, high near 104. Heat index around 112 for tomorrow. That is the word. I'm just amazed there are no storms in the forecast here. Amazed. All right, that's it. More of the same Friday and even on the 4th of July holiday. Culpeper 77, Louisa 74, and Charlottesville with 77. Take care if you need to be out, please. Mick and the Gang, Rolling Stones. How about a little Sympathy for the Devil on 105.5 and 95.3 Sam FM?

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0: with the BOC Blue Oyster Cult, just burning for you. And Jay Lopez here with you. Hope you're doing all right. 8:37 as we get the middle of the week going and a brand new month. Welcome to July. The Jay's Trivia Challenge this morning. I thought this was very interesting, by the way. It's a brand new shopping survey from the gang YouGov. They do a lot of good surveys. How about this one? Survey revealing the top stores that people who consider themselves wealthy shop at. Yes, top stores wealthy people shop at in this brand new survey. Kind of interesting. Maybe a few surprises. All right, I'll give you those results coming up here. All I want to do, hey, have a little fun. Can't blame her. Sheryl Crow on 105.5 and 95.3 Sam FM.
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0: 105.5, 95.3 Sam FM, all the good stuff right here for you in the morning. It's Yes, the owner of a lonely heart. And Jay Lopez along with you. Hope you're doing all right, taking care of yourself. 8:50 in the morning. All right, answers. Answers to Jay's trivia challenge here this morning. A brand new survey from the gang at YouGov. They do some good ones. Okay, these are the top stores that people who consider themselves wealthy, top stores that wealthy people shop at. Now, there's a three-way tie. Is it three? No, it's a four-way tie. Three-way tie. Okay, I think I've got it. H-E-B, Publix, and Safeway. All right, after that, up above those, Trader Joe's. Then comes Aldi. Then comes the Walmart Supercenter. Then comes Kroger. Number one, ahead of all the others, Costco. Costco, number one. All right, there we go. See, even people who consider themselves wealthy looking for bargains. By the way, several respondents named other, I don't know what that is their primary store that they shop at. Don't know what that is. But anyway, there we go. There it is. I don't know if that matches up with what you thought or not, but there we go. All right. And coming up, we've got the forecast on the way here.
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0: Sam FM Wednesday weather, July 1st edition here. Brand new month going. And, intense heat and humidity. Heat advisory goes today from 11 a.m. until 8 p.m. Air temperature 101. Heat index, what it feels like when you're out, 109 is possible. Tonight, clear, low, mid-70s. Tomorrow, sunshine again. Very, extremely warm. Heat humidity 104. Predicted air temperature. Heat index values could be as high as 112 for tomorrow.

Well, I think that pretty much speaks for itself. So, again, I say it all the time, but if you do need to be out, take frequent breaks, stay hydrated, take care. Get out of the sun if you can. Friday, more of the same, air temp at 104. And Independence Day, 4th of July, 101 is what we're talking about. And even Sunday, around 100, okay? Not going to really ramp that down. Maybe just a little bit, beginning of next week. We won't worry about that right now. Culpeper right at 80. Orange, 75. Charlottesville with 77. Joan Jett and the Blackhearts. I just hate myself for loving you on 105.5 and 95.3 Sam FM.

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105.5, 95.3 Sam FM with Santana. Hey, you got to change your evil ways. All right. 909, along with Jay Lopez here. Brand new month, 1st of July is here. World Cup fever. Yeah, it's rolling on. This is a big day. The nightcap, as they call it, is happening tonight. Team USA going to be rolling. I believe it starts the official start time, 8 p.m., I guess, for coverage. I think it's the game starts at 9. I could be wrong. Okay, USA, Bosnia-Herzegovina in Santa Clara, California, which is Levi Stadium, which is basically south of San Francisco. That's the deal tonight. The three games in the round of 32 today, besides the USA earlier, noon, England, Congo, and Atlanta, 4 p.m. Belgium, Senegal, and Seattle, and then, of course, 8 p.m. USA, Team USA. Best of luck to the team. Hope they can keep on going. They'll end up in the round of 16. By the way, I heard this morning that Nike did not make enough U.S. World Cup soccer jerseys. They didn't make enough. They've sold out online and mainly in stores because of Team USA and their winning run in the World Cup. So they didn't make enough. I bet they're not too happy about that. It's Johnny Resnick and the Goo Goo Dolls and Iris on 105.5 and 95.3 Sam FM.

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0: Hey, great time of the morning. Feel good news. How about this? An Ocala, Florida dog recently found in New York, more than 1,000 miles from home. Apollo, a 13-year-old Shih Tzu, escaped from his family's home in April, ended up on Long Island. Unbelievable. So anyway, the family traveling to New York to reunite with Apollo. So, all right, all's well that ends well. Well, this is kind of cool. A British soccer fan turned her wedding into a World Cup watch party. Why? Mark and Meg married at a fancy manor. Meg secretly brought in a giant screen TV so her guests could watch England play. She did it for her hubby. She said, "We started organizing everything about 18 months ago, long before anything had been set up. We had no idea there would be a clash within the match. Although he never complained, she knew her soon-to-be hubby was secretly disappointed, so could not let him miss it. So she set it all up. But pretty cool. We got our forecast coming right up.
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0: Sam FM Wednesday weather, July the 1st. Got a brand new month rolling. Got some very intense heat and humidity. Heat advisory today, 11 a.m. until 8 p.m. Air temperature 101. What it's going to feel like around 109 is what we're looking at here. Tonight clear, low to mid 70s. Tomorrow sunny, 104. Air temperature, heat index could be as high as 112 tomorrow. And really more of the same for Friday with the air temp at 104. And then on the 4th of July, Independence Day, around 101. Is what we're talking about here. All right, so keep that in mind. Whatever plans you're making, be safe if you're traveling. Hope your AC is working fine. Culpeper, well, we got a temperature trifecta here. Wow. Culpeper 81, Lake Anna 81, Charlottesville 81. There we go. And Kevin Cronin with REO Speedwagon. 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

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The Allman Brothers Band and Jessica. There it is, all 7 minutes worth, really something. 9:39, Jay Lopez right here, 1st of July, brand new month. Hope it's a good one for you. And remember now, tomorrow, we'll get started early with enjoying some fireworks. 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So enjoy a fireworks display here on the 2nd of July ahead of the holiday. Get yourself in the spirit of the good old U.S. of A. and our 250th anniversary. 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

0: 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And hey, goodbye to you. Jay Lopez with you, 9:52. Oh boy, we all need to take care today. Intense heat and humidity as they're describing it. And by the way, best of luck to the United States, USA, up against Bosnia-Herzegovina this evening in the nightcap, as they call it, 8 p.m. out of Santa Clara, California. That would be 5 o'clock their time, 8 o'clock our time. Best of luck to Team USA. And as we mentioned, if you haven't heard, Nike didn't make enough U.S. World Cup soccer jerseys. They're sold out online, and most of their stores are sold out because of the USA's winning run in the World Cup. Oh, that's amazing. I'd say a good problem to have, but they probably wish they had more right now. All right, coming up, we'll update our forecast here.
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2: Hey, we need to take a dip in the cement pond. How about that? Sam FM Wednesday weather, July 1st edition, brand new month rolling. And, well, heat advisory starts at 11 this morning till 8 o'clock this evening, 11 to 8. Air temperature 101 prediction, heat index around 109 as far as what it feels like when you're out. Tonight clear, it's going to be very mild. We're talking the middle 70s overnight. And tomorrow, Thursday, another amazing day. We expect to be around sunshine around 104. Heat index could be as high as 112 tomorrow as far as what it feels like. So keep that in mind, whatever you're doing. If you have to work outside, please take care. That's the main thing. Culpeper, 83. Gordonsville with 82. Charlottesville with 81 this morning. Not even 10 o'clock. We're in the 80s. Boy. It's Tommy Shaw and Styx. And the Blue Collar Man on 105.5 and 95.3 Sam FM.

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4: Sunny and hot today around Central Virginia. Now we're going to see a high getting into the triple digits. And with the heat index, it's going to feel like it's about 106, 107. We're expecting clear skies tonight with a low near 70. Sunny and hot for Thursday. Again, a high getting into the triple digits. With the heat index tomorrow, it's going to feel like it's about 110. Clear skies expected tomorrow night with a low in the mid-70s. Now we've got a slight chance of seeing some showers, maybe some thunderstorms on Friday, mainly after 2 o'clock. It's going to be sunny and hot, and we're going to see highs getting into the triple digits.
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6: Sunny and hot today around Central Virginia. Now we're going to see a high getting into the triple digits. And with the heat index, it's going to feel like it's about 106, 107. We're expecting clear skies tonight with a low near 70. Sunny and hot for Thursday. Again, a high getting into the triple digits. With the heat index tomorrow, it's going to

0: feel like it's about 110. Clear skies expected tomorrow night with a low in the mid-70s. Now we've got a slight chance of seeing some showers, maybe some thunderstorms on Friday, mainly after 2 o'clock. It's going to be sunny and hot, and we're going to see highs getting into the triple digits.
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4: Sunny and hot today around central Virginia. Now we're going to see a high getting into the triple digits. And with the heat index, it's going to feel like it's about 106, 107. We're expecting clear skies tonight with a low near 70. Sunny and hot for Thursday. Again, a high getting into the triple digits. With the heat index tomorrow, it's going to feel like it's about 110. Clear skies expected tomorrow night with a low in the mid-70s. Now we've got a slight chance of seeing some showers, maybe some thunderstorms on Friday, mainly after 2 o'clock. It's going to be sunny and hot, and we're going to see highs getting into the triple digits.
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0: The Crash Test Dummies this afternoon on 105.5 and 95.3 Sam FM. And we'll get you back to more music here in just a bit. The Chili Peppers and Elvis Costello on the way. More music here on Sam in just a few. And again, it's another hot one out there today as that heat dome starts to fill in over the Mid-Atlantic and a lot of the East Coast. It is going to be a very warm couple of days ahead as we head into the big holiday weekend. So just a heads up, keep yourselves hydrated out there, all right? We'll take a look at that forecast and get you some details. A lot to talk about in sports in about a half an hour. Now, I do want to mention, of course, as we celebrate America's birthday this 4th of July, we invite you to tune in from 11 a.m. until 11 p.m. as we're going to sprinkle in some patriotic standards and even a few surprises throughout the day. Now, when the fireworks start to go off and the sparklers light up the backyard that night, from 9 until 9:30, we're going to be your soundtrack this 4th. All right, so tune in. Happy 4th of July, everybody, and happy birthday, America.
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3: Clear skies tonight around central Virginia. We're going to see a low near 70. Sunny and hot again tomorrow. We're going to see a high get into the triple digits up around 101, 102. With the heat index, it's going to be up around 110. Clear skies expected tomorrow night with a low in the mid-70s. Now looking ahead to Friday, we've got a slight chance of seeing some showers, maybe some thunderstorms, mainly after 2 o'clock. Friday, as we kick off the holiday weekend, it's going to be sunny and hot. And again, highs getting into triple digits.
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Some Green Day. The Blues Brothers on the way for you. We continue right now. It's No New Tale to Tell from Love and Rockets here on Sam FM.

0: 105.5 and 95.3 Sam FM, the Blues Brothers, and Everybody Needs Somebody to Love. Isn't that the truth? All right, we're heading towards 4 o'clock. Thanks for spending part of your afternoon with us here in your day here at Sam. We've got music from the Rolling Stones. We'll get to Foreigner at the top of the hour. And again, we've got that workday wrap-up coming up every weekday, Monday through Friday, between 4 and 6. 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Of course, I've got a great way to cool down tomorrow as we experience this little heat wave in central Virginia, that heat dome, as they're calling it. You can get up to Prince Michelle, again, just south of Culpeper on 29 for a great happy hour. Cool down tomorrow afternoon between 3 and 5. Well, the Nationals blasted the Red Sox from Fenway. Now Washington has won 3 of 4, and they're going to try to claim the three-game set this afternoon. The Orioles got destroyed by the White Sox. Now Baltimore has dropped 4 straight. They're going to try and salvage the three-game series this afternoon. The Mystics are back on the hardwood tomorrow night. The team tips off against the Dream at home. Well, evidently, the favorites came away with wins in another edition of the World Cup knockout round. And big, big sports news. LeBron James has actually made his first comments since the news broke that he's leaving the Lakers, expressing thanks for his 8 years with the team. Well, the National Hockey League offseason is reaching a significant milestone. It looks like free agency begins Wednesday. Well, it was a disappointing day for some Americans at Wimbledon. This was Tuesday. Serena Williams actually made her return to the court, but was bounced in the opening round. And we've got only a few tickets remaining for Washington Commanders season ticket holders to actually attend practices during this year's training camp. And it looks like Virginia Tech is adding 7 new members to its Sports Hall of Fame. A look at sports there. Details on that forecast coming up next hour. In about a half an hour, we'll keep you up to date as we experience this heat wave. Details next hour. Some music news on the way for you as well. We'll get you to the workday wrap-up on the way, plus more music next here on Sam.
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AC/DC and That Girl's Got Rhythm this afternoon on 105.5 and 95.3 Sam FM as we're getting into the 4 o'clock hour. Thanks for spending again part of your day with us here. We're into the workday wrap up brought to you by Prince Michelle Winery and Tap 29 Brew Pub, just south of Culpeper on 29. We've got Leonard Skinner on the way. Let's continue. Who's got the hooch? It's everything here on Sam FM.

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2: And we do have you covered, and we'll get you right back to more music here in just a bit on 105.5 and 95.3 Sam FM. We've got some details on that forecast, and we will continue the workday wrap-up. Again, brought to you by Prince Michelle Winery and Tap, 29 Brew Pub, just south of Culpeper. Remember, they've got that great happy hour, a great time to cool down tomorrow afternoon between 3 and 5. Well, we do want to remind you again, the Gordonsville 4th of July parade that was scheduled for this Saturday has been postponed due to the excessive heat heading into central Virginia. I think it's already here, actually. Now, they hope to make it up maybe later this summer or sometime this fall. We're keeping our fingers crossed. Now, it looks like Louisa County, they've got a 4th of July parade scheduled for Saturday as well, around 4. And they're actually going to make the decision on whether or not they want you guys out there in this heat by noon Friday. So there is a 50-50 chance that could be postponed or canceled as well. And we mentioned the big Scottsville parade, the longest running 4th of July parade in central Virginia. That is still scheduled for Saturday morning. Now, I believe, and we're hoping, maybe Jay Lopez will be out there waving to you guys from the parade route. So again, Scottsville still on. Louisa will make that decision on their parade Saturday by noon Friday, according to the mayor. All right. So again, the Gordonsville, that has been postponed. Just a little heads up, everybody.
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2: Clear skies tonight around central Virginia. We're going to see a low near 70. Sunny and hot again tomorrow. We're going to see a high get into the triple digits up around 101, 102. With the heat index, it's going to be up around 110. Clear skies expected tomorrow night with a low in the mid-70s. Now, looking ahead to Friday, we've got a slight chance of seeing some showers, maybe some thunderstorms, mainly after 2 o'clock. Friday, as we kick off the holiday weekend, it's going to be sunny.

0: Jefferson Airplane, That's Somebody to Love on 105.5 and 95.3 Sam FM. I was actually flipping around. I think it might have been Netflix and tuned into the Monterey Pop Festival from the late 60s. Had a chance to see them perform live. Great little documentary if you've never checked it out. Everlast and ZZ Top, that Tube Snake Boogie, that's on the way for you. We've got some music news to pass along. Evidently, that guitarist for Bob Dylan's live band, Bob Britt, he is actually addressing his recent exit. Details are coming up in just about 10 minutes here on Sam FM.
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0: Heart Full of Soul. 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We've got Big Head Todd and the Monsters on the way. 38 Special coming up next hour. Music from Bruce Hornsby, Van Halen, the Dave Matthews Band, and more. Again, we're continuing the Workday Wrap-Up through 6, brought to you by Prince Michelle Winery and Tap 29 Brew Pub. Well, evidently, Bob Britt, the former guitarist of Bob Dylan's live band, is addressing his recent exit. Now, on a June 27th, the musician shared a message on social media saying, "Sayonara, Bobby." Now, he later deleted the post, but has since issued his first direct statement on the matter. Now, on Facebook, he said he'd like to clear things up and explain that he wasn't fired, but he left the band on his own accord for private reasons. Well, ZZ Top, who we just heard from, along with Cheap Trick, they're extending their 2026 tour together. Now, the new dates are scheduled for September 26th in Tennessee, and there's an October 3rd and 4th show in Texas. Now, ZZ Top kicked off the Big One tour back in April, and Cheap Trick are out there promoting their new album, All Washed Up. And it looks like tickets for the new dates will go on sale this coming Friday. We're going to get you right back to more music next here on Sam.
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1: The Dave Matthews Band and What Would You Say on 105.5 and 95.3 Sam FM. The Kings of Leon on the way. We've got Van Halen coming up in just a few. Continuing the workday wrap up again through 6, brought to you by Prince Michelle Winery and Tap 29 Brew Pub. Let's get you back into more music with Bruce Hornsby and The Way It Is here on Sam FM.

0: Kings of Leon. That's You Somebody on 105.5 and 95.3 Sam FM. We've got I Drink Alone from George Thorogood coming up in a bit. We'll get you back to more music, continuing the workday wrap-up again. Brew 6 brought to you by Prince Michelle Winery and Tap 29 Brew Pub. Well, I told you just a little while ago that the Gordonsville 4th of July parade that was scheduled for Saturday morning has been postponed because of the heat. Again, they're hoping to maybe reschedule that for later this summer or maybe a cooler weekend, maybe sometime this fall. Now, they do have a big 250th anniversary, big blowout with fireworks that's going to be happening tomorrow. Now, this is all happening at the Gordonsville Municipal Airport. Now, the free celebration will take place tomorrow. Entry into the airfield there at the airport will start at 6. The fireworks will begin at dark around 9. Now, there is limited parking at the airfield, and they're going to do some complimentary shuttle service from the firehouse to the airfield beginning at 6 o'clock. So, again, the parade, unfortunately, canceled, but the fireworks for tomorrow night are still on at the Gordonsville Municipal Airport. Get out there and get yourself a good seat.
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0: Clear skies tonight around central Virginia. We're going to see a low near 70. Sunny and hot again tomorrow. We're going to see a high get into the triple digits up around 101, 102. With the heat index, it's going to be up around 110. Clear skies expected tomorrow night with a low in the mid-70s. Now, looking ahead to Friday, we've got a slight chance of seeing some showers, maybe some thunderstorms, mainly after 2 o'clock. Friday, as we kick off the holiday weekend, it's going to be sunny and hot. And again, highs getting into triple digits.
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0: Chuck Berry, School of Days. We're right back to more music here on 105.5 and 95.3 Sam FM. We've got Edwin McCain on the way. We'll get to Jethro Tull. Going to squeeze in some Prince in there for you. Always full of surprises in the afternoon here on Sam. We'll get you right back to more music next here on Sam FM.
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0: 105.5 and 95.3 Sam FM, Living in the Past. That's Jethro Tull. Offspring and Self-Esteem will get us to 6 o'clock. And again, wrapping up the workday wrap-up for this Wednesday, this hump day, the 1st of July. All brought to you by Prince Michelle Winery and Tap 29 Brew Pub. Well, evidently, my ticket didn't match any of the numbers, and it's very rare that I pick up the $5 Mega Million ticket with the Virginia Lottery, but I did last night. Evidently, no winner. None of my numbers matched. It wasn't me, so I guess we're up to about, it's about $542 million for Friday night's drawing.
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We've got Draw the Line from Aerosmith coming up in a bit. Some of that rock history today in history and quite the birthday list. That information this hour. And we've got some of the entertainment headlines on the way for you, too. Huey Lewis in the news as we continue. It's All Right here on Sam FM.

0: Blueberry Smoke in that one horse town on 105.5 and 95.3 Sam FM. We've got the Dave Mason version of Feeling All Right coming up. The Allman Brothers Band. We'll get you a classic from Pink Floyd here in just a moment. Well, evidently the first trailer is being released for the animated film Not Alone. Well, Authentic Brands Group evidently has signed a definitive agreement to acquire the intellectual property of Care Bears. Actor Danny Glover, he is opening up about his Alzheimer's disease diagnosis. Blake Lively has asked to be awarded $8 million in attorney's fees after defending against Justin Baldoni's defamation suit against her. Madison Square Garden is set to host a couple of events related to Taylor and Travis's highly anticipated weekend wedding. That wedding is coming with its own castle. Michael Byrne, probably known for his work in Harry Potter and the Deathly Hallows Part 1, has died at the age of 82. And speaking of passing, the lead singer of the Village People has passed away. That was Victor Willis. He was the cop. He helped co-found the group back in 1977.
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0: Clear skies tonight around central Virginia. We're going to see a low near 70. Sunny and hot again tomorrow. We're going to see a high get into the triple digits up around 101, 102. With the heat index, it's going to be up around 110. Clear skies expected tomorrow night with a low in the mid-70s. Now looking ahead to Friday, we've got a slight chance of seeing some showers, maybe some thunderstorms, mainly after 2 o'clock. Friday, as we kick off the holiday weekend, it's going to be sunny and hot. And again, highs getting into triple digits.
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0: 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The Ventures and the Hawaii 5-0 theme. We'll get you back to more music with some Led Zeppelin here in just a moment. Some Billy Squire. Now, speaking of tunes, like the Ventures that mention, you know, one of our states, the Hawaii 5-0 theme. That's going to be one of the surprises, among others, that we're going to start sprinkling in maybe Friday, but definitely on Saturday, July 4th from 11 a.m. until 11 p.m. as we celebrate America's birthday. And then when the fireworks go off that night and the backyard sparklers light things up, from 9 until 9:30, we're going to be your soundtrack for the 4th, all right? So tune in. Happy 4th of July, everybody. Happy birthday, America. And again, we're going to have some tunes like that one from The Ventures and, you know, some other tunes that mention, you know, our great nation and the states that we have in this nation. So again, we're going to toss in a lot of good stuff on Saturday, July 4th. So if you're out and about, make sure you turn us up, all right? Let's get you some of the rock history highlights. Blues Traveler released the album Straight On Till Morning on this day back in 1997. Michael Cub Coda, he died after a battle with kidney disease. He was the front man for Brownsville Station. He passed away in 2000 at the age of 51. Longtime Thin Lizzy guitarist Scott Gorham, he announced that the singer of the band, John Sykes, had left the group back in 2009. And the Pixies announced the addition of bassist Kim Shatuk, who was replacing original band member Kim Deal. That was 2013. Now, today in history, 1847, the first adhesive postage stamps went on sale. The Tour de France bike race began in 1903. 1979, Sony introduced the Walkman. Courtroom Television Network was created back in 1991. We lost actor Michael Landon at the age of 54 in 91. We lost Wolfman Jack at the age of 56 in 95. And we lost Marlon Brando after he died of lung failure out in Los Angeles in 2004. Now, we've got Corporal Klinger from MASH, Jamie Farr. He is 92 today. We got a good one, Rock and Roll Hall of Famer, Deborah Harry from Blondie. She is 81. From the B-52s, Fred Schneider turns 75 today. Dan Aykroyd is 74. Olympic Hall of Famer Carl Lewis, he is 65. Pamela Anderson, still looking great for 59. Comedian, funny person, Melissa Peterman, probably best known for the show Reba. She is 55. And actress Liv Tyler, she is 49 today. So happy birthday to those folks. And again, if you're blowing some candles out tonight around Central Virginia, happy birthday from all of us here at Sam FM.
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0: Roll to Me, and we'll get you back to more music here in just a bit. Make sure you stick around. We just want to mention again that the Gordonsville 4th of July parade that was scheduled for Saturday morning has been postponed. Now, we do want to mention that they are going to let you know about the Louisa 4th of July parade that is scheduled for Saturday at 4 p.m. They'll let you know by Friday at noon whether or not that is going to go on as well with the heat. Mother Nature could play a role in a lot of postponements this weekend. Now, speaking of the 4th, it looks like the Culpeper Transfer Station, that is going to be open Friday, but it will be closed on Saturday. All right, let me see here. We mentioned, again, the fireworks tomorrow night, beginning at dark around 9 at the Gordonsville Municipal Airport. That has not been postponed. And, again, they're going to do some complimentary shuttle service from the firehouse to the airport airfield. And it looks like there is limited parking, and the event is absolutely free to check out. So make sure you, of course, get out there early and get yourself maybe a good seat for those fireworks. All right, we've got Jay back tomorrow. That's right. He's going to get that Thursday moving in the right direction. He'll get you into work on time. Lots of music news, entertainment news, and feel-good news. Up-to-date weather information. He'll keep you up to date on the heat dome that is now, I guess, over top of us. Unbearable temperatures over the next couple of days. So just another reminder, keep yourselves hydrated, all right? Well, that is going to do it for me. I will talk to you shortly after 3 tomorrow afternoon. You guys have a great night. Safe travels. And as always, keep rocking, everybody.
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